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1: 行吧，天要下雨，娘要嫁人，随他去吧。
3: No, I don't think you could compare Shanghai and Beijing. I don't think you could. They're so different from each other. The thing I don't like about Beijing is sandstorm. I can't handle it. I really can't. I can't handle the sandstorm. Shanghai has its wet moments. It has some unique moments also. But the wintertime I don't like Shanghai, to be honest with you. But Beijing, I wouldn't be able to live there, to be honest with you.Difference, the weather difference. Also, it's quite interesting, the comparison between them two. You know what I mean? It's like a different kind of comparison, like night and day. Thank you very much. I mean, how can you compare? There's no way you can compare that. I mean, you could if you wanted to, but, you know.
4: Hello, Neil.你先忙着，先坐吧。
2: 您慢点。